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1: 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Love that you're hanging out. Oh, by the way, Sasha's working on her info dump.
5: We've been Googling a lot having to do with World Cup, soccer, rules. What the heck are we watching over this next month? I mean, you know what? Not everyone's super into soccer, okay. So I get it that we have some questions. I'll go over some of the top Googled things about the World Cup coming up.
1: And we're going to ask you, if you could change something about yourself, what would that be in minutes?
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0: Sean and Julia in the morning, and today's best country throughout the day, Country 93. So we found out that the majority of us would not change our friend group, but what would we change about ourselves? Now, according to research, believe it or not, it's nothing physical.
1: Oh.
0: Yeah, the number one thing. In fact, 80% of people polled said they would change a couple of things about their personality. Things like trying to reduce anxiety, trying to reduce stress, mood swings, mm-hmm. trying to reduce overthinking.
1: Mm-hmm.
0: In second place, trying to reduce your procrastination.
1: Oh, my gosh.
0: Trying to get self-motivated.
1: I figured motivation was going to be on there, yeah.
0: Right? And the third thing was trying to be more outgoing.
1: Wow.
0: Yeah.
1: I think those are all things that, even if you feel relatively satisfied in those departments, I think those are the types of things that all of us could work on.
0: I'm good on the outgoing. I think I'm a little too outgoing. Okay, I could probably dial that back in.
1: What?
0: Yeah. I'm pretty social guy.
1: Yeah, I think you can be.
0: No, I am.
1: But your social battery runs out pretty quick.
0: I got different battery sizes.
1: I bet.
0: That I plug in for different people.
1: And you kind of have to know what type of event or people you're going to be with.
0: Sure.
1: And then that judges the type of battery.
0: Yeah, then I'll go in the garage and I'll go, oh, I need the 18 volt.
1: Yes. Yeah.
0: Oh, I need the 20 volt.
1: Uh-huh.
0: Oh, I only need the 5 volt. Yeah.
1: Yeah, and I think that's okay.
0: Yeah, so I'm pretty outgoing. I just, you know.
1: You have a limit.
0: Yeah, sure. Colby, same question. Would you change anything given the opportunity?
2: Nothing. Satisfied.
0: There's nothing. There's not one thing. You don't have a bad habit. You don't have anything you'd want to change.
2: Not a thing.
0: Get
1: out
0: of
1: sweet.
0: Here.
1: Wow. The world needs more Colbys,
0: Colby,
1: I think.
0: Colby, I'll tell you right now, I got a list as long as your leg.
1: Your 6-foot leg.
0: Oh, my gosh. You should see this list. It's ridiculous.
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Partly cloudy with some fog patches overnight, a low around 11 degrees. A mix of sun and clouds Saturday, a light breeze, a high of 25, feeling more like 29 with the humidity. The UV index 8 or very high. Sunny and 27 degrees on Sunday.

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0: crazy?
1: Yeah.
0: That is crazy. Okay, so this weekend, that's going to be it. Alan Jackson's last call. One more for the road concert in Nashville. Actually happens tomorrow.
1: That is wild. Yeah.
0: Those are your case files.
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5: Partly cloudy with some fog patches overnight, a low around 11 degrees. A mix of sun and clouds Saturday, a light breeze, a high of 25, feeling more like 29 with the humidity. The UV index 8 or very high. Sunny and 27 degrees on Sunday.

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1: So, what did we learn today?
0: Learned a whole bunch. We learned that Jade, who listens to the show, paid for tickets up front. One of the friends bailed on her, so she asked another friend to join her. The friend said, sure, but now Jade said, oh, maybe I should ask her to pay for the ticket?
2: Yeah, like, is it too late for Jade to ask for money now? And how do you do that in a nice way and still maintain your friendship, right? And Kelsey texted in. She brought up a really good point. She said, did the friend that bailed pay for the ticket in the first place? I think that friend should be on the hook for the cost.
0: Oh, yeah.
2: So, yeah, maybe we should bring all the friends into this whole thing.
0: Exactly. We found out that when we asked if you would change something about yourself, we were thinking like hair color, maybe your height, maybe your nose, something like that. It turns out it's actually self-improvement inside, not outside.
2: Which I think, is that good or bad?
0: Yeah, well, yeah.
2: We could all work on things. That's okay.
0: Yeah. From the section of pet peeve from Reddit, somebody posted that they were going off on people bringing their dogs to work. So we asked you, should you be able to bring your dog to work? And Thomas has the last word.
3: 100% yes, because it boosts the morale of all the workers around, because it's happy seeing something fun and energetic in the office.
2: Aww.
0: Wow.
2: Does your workplace allow pets?
3: The main boss has a dog in the office, and it's so fun seeing her every day.
0: Aww.
3: It's really cool.
0: Dang it.
2: Oh, the dog comes in every day.
0: That's great.
3: Pretty much every day, yeah.
2: Huh. That is sweet.
0: Yeah, I want to work there.
2: Yeah, that sounds great.
0: Okay, hang on. Our show MVP is coming up.
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5: Partly cloudy with some fog patches overnight, a low around 11 degrees. A mix of sun and clouds Saturday, a light breeze, a high of 25, feeling more like 29 with the humidity, the UV index 8 or very high. Sunny and 27 degrees on Sunday.

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1: It's the Casey Clark Show. Yeah.
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0: It's 1-800-990-2448. That's how you get a hold of us. Good to have you along. We do call it the good stuff. Great feeling story. This is what we call a 40-year overnight success.
3: Oh, love those.
0: It's a little complicated, but it's such a sweet, sweet story about this children's book. Also, our friend Jade contacted the show. This is a common occurrence between friends, and it's also super awkward.
3: Yeah, because, I mean, she basically wants money from a friend, but she feels like maybe it's A, not the right time, and B, how do you go about just sitting there being like, hey, you need to pay me some money.
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4: Partly cloudy with some fog patches overnight, a low around 11 degrees. A mix of sun and clouds Saturday, a light breeze, a high of 25, feeling more like 29 with the humidity. The UV index 8 or very high. Sunny and 27 degrees on Sunday.

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2: Partly cloudy with some fog patches overnight, a low around 11 degrees. A mix of sun and clouds Saturday, a light breeze, a high of 25, feeling more like 29 with the humidity, the UV index 8 or very high. Sunny and 27 degrees on Sunday.

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5: Partly cloudy with some fog patches through the overnight. The temperature dipping to 12 degrees. A mix of sun and clouds Saturday. A high of 25, feeling like 28 with the humidity. The UV index 8 or very high. Sunny and 26 degrees on Sunday.

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4: Partly cloudy with some fog patches through the overnight. The temperature dipping to 12 degrees. A mix of sun and clouds Saturday. A high of 25, feeling like 28 with the humidity. The UV index 8 or very high. Sunny and 26 degrees on Sunday.

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5: Partly cloudy with some fog patches through the overnight. The temperature dipping to 12 degrees. A mix of sun and clouds Saturday. A high of 25, feeling like 28 with the humidity. The UV index 8 or very high. Sunny and 26 degrees on Sunday.

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7: Partly cloudy with some fog patches through the overnight. The temperature dipping to 12 degrees. A mix of sun and clouds Saturday. A high of 25, feeling like 28 with the humidity. The UV index 8 or very high. Sunny and 26 degrees on Sunday.

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6: Partly cloudy with some fog patches through the overnight. The temperature dipping to 12 degrees. A mix of sun and clouds Saturday. A high of 25, feeling like 28 with the humidity. The UV index 8 or very high. Sunny and 26 degrees on Sunday.

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6: Partly cloudy with some fog patches through the overnight. The temperature dipping to 12 degrees. A mix of sun and clouds Saturday. A high of 25, feeling like 28 with the humidity. The UV index 8 or very high. Sunny and 26 degrees on Sunday.

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5: Partly cloudy with some fog patches through the overnight. The temperature dipping to 12 degrees. A mix of sun and clouds Saturday. A high of 25, feeling like 28 with the humidity. The UV index 8 or very high. Sunny and 26 degrees on Sunday.

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6: Partly cloudy with some fog patches through the overnight. The temperature dipping to 12 degrees. A mix of sun and clouds Saturday. A high of 25, feeling like 28 with the humidity. The UV index 8 or very high. Sunny and 26 degrees on Sunday.

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7: Partly cloudy with some fog patches through the overnight, the temperature dipping to 12 degrees, a mix of sun and clouds Saturday, a high of 25, feeling like 28 with the humidity, the UV index 8 or very high, sunny and 26 degrees on Sunday.

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8: Partly cloudy with some fog patches through the overnight. The temperature dipping to 12 degrees. A mix of sun and clouds Saturday. A high of 25, feeling like 28 with the humidity. The UV index 8 or very high. Sunny and 26 degrees on Sunday.

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8: Partly cloudy with some fog patches through the overnight, the temperature dipping to 12 degrees, a mix of sun and clouds Saturday, a high of 25, feeling like 28 with the humidity, the UV index 8 or very high, sunny and 26 degrees on Sunday.

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6: Partly cloudy with some fog patches through the overnight. The temperature dipping to 12 degrees. A mix of sun and clouds Saturday. A high of 25, feeling like 28 with the humidity. The UV index 8 or very high. Sunny and 26 degrees on Sunday.

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9: A mix of sun and cloud today with a high of 25. Tonight, clear with fog patches developing, low of 13. Sunday, sunny with a high of 26. And on Monday, a mix of sun and cloud, 40% chance of showers, high of 29.

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8: Country 93 weather.
9: A mix of sun and cloud today with a high of 25. Tonight, clear with fog patches developing, low of 13. Sunday, sunny with a high of 26. And on Monday, a mix of sun and cloud, 40% chance of showers, high of 29.

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2: Good morning. It's 7 o'clock. I'm Spencer Byers. A fundraising radiothon held yesterday raised tens of thousands of dollars for the Bruce Peninsula Hospitals Foundation. Last reported Friday, the Checkerboard Challenge raised roughly $79,000 thanks to generous donations from the community. 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The radiothon showcased Bruce Peninsula's community spirit, local interviews, prizes, great music, and lots of laughs. You can still donate online. Sutton Group and Matt Webb, with support of the City of Owen Sound, the Agricultural Society of Grey Bruce, and the YMCA, are hosting Fixing Funland at Kiwanis Skate and Bike Park today from 12 to 6 p.m. This family-friendly event is free to attend. The goal is to raise funds through donation to fix the bleachers at Victoria Park and to support Pizza to the People, an initiative that had fed more than 6,000 people since September. Event organizer Matt Webb believes events like this show that the community can make a true difference when the city needs it most.
3: And the town needs it. I mean, everybody knows that Owen Sound needs a hand up. And this is just something very simple we can do to have some fun.
2: Webb says there will be check-in centers at the event to accept donations for either cause. The Owen Sound North Grey Union Public Library will host a launch party for the TD Summer Reading Club today from 10 a.m. to 2 p.m. As a stop on this year's art walk, the library is inviting visitors to create a watercolor fish to be included in its summer mural. Registration for the Reading Club continues throughout the summer. In addition to the club, library members can enjoy a wide variety of free children's programming. The weekly Wacky Wednesday programs will run from 2 p.m. to 3 p.m. in July and August. New this year, the library is introducing Steamworks Studio, a program for youth in grades 3 to 6, with sessions running from 2 p.m. to 3 p.m. on July 6th, July 20th, and August 10th. Participants in the program will collaborate on engineering challenges utilizing recycled materials to design and build model towers, ball runs, and rafts. The Canadian Border Services Agency says that it's making it quicker and easier for travelers to catch connecting flights. The changes are under the Free Flow International to International Transit process. It means those traveling through Canadian airports would be able to skip in-person check-ins and go directly to their next flight, according to a statement that was released yesterday. International passengers making a stop in Canada en route to another destination will no longer need to meet with border services nor check-in at a kiosk. Airlines are now required to collect and share passenger details, including their final destination and scheduled departure time, directly with the CBSA in order to verify the passengers leave the country when they are supposed to. In sports, the Owen Sound Junior B North Stars were eliminated from the playoffs by the Six Nations Rebels in a 12-6 loss. The Rebels swept the North Stars. The West Grey Rampage are now up 2-0 in a best-of-five series with a win last night over the Orangeville Northmen 12-6. Austin Farlow had 5 goals and 8 points in the win. 4 runs in the 8th inning wasn't enough for the Toronto Blue Jays. They fell to the Texas Rangers 5-4. And with yesterday's results in the World Cup, Belgium tops Group G with Egypt coming in second. France crushed Norway 4-1 to claim Group I. And Cabo Verde only managed a draw against Saudi Arabia, but a loss by Uruguay to Spain sends Cabo Verde through to the round of 32 as the smallest nation by population to ever reach the knockout stage. That's news and sports. The forecast coming up next.
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4: Country 93 weather.
2: A mix of sun and cloud today with a high of 25. Tonight, clear with fog patches developing, low of 13. Sunday, sunny with a high of 26. And on Monday, a mix of sun and cloud, 40% chance of showers, high of 29. Currently 11 degrees here in the River District. I'm Spencer Byers. 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
11: A mix of sun and cloud today with a high of 25. Tonight, clear with fog patches developing, low of 13. Sunday, sunny with a high of 26. And on Monday, a mix of sun and cloud, 40% chance of showers, high of 29.

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9: A mix of sun and cloud today with a high of 25. Tonight, clear with fog patches developing, low of 13. Sunday, sunny with a high of 26. And on Monday, a mix of sun and cloud, 40% chance of showers, high of 29.

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2: Good morning. It's 8 o'clock. I'm Spencer Byers. A fundraising radiothon held yesterday raised tens of thousands of dollars for the Bruce Peninsula Hospitals Foundation. Last reported Friday, the Checkerboard Challenge raised roughly $79,000 thanks to generous donations from the community. 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The radiothon showcased Bruce Peninsula's community spirit, local interviews, prizes, great music, and lots of laughs. You can still donate online. Sutton Group and Matt Webb, with support of the City of Owen Sound, the Agricultural Society of Grey Bruce, and the YMCA, are hosting Fixing Funland at Kiwanis Skate and Bike Park today from 12 to 6 p.m. This family-friendly event is free to attend. The goal is to raise funds through donation to fix the bleachers at Victoria Park and to support Pizza to the People, an initiative that had fed more than 6,000 people since September. Event organizer Matt Webb believes events like this show that the community can make a true difference when the city needs it most.
3: And the town needs it. I mean, everybody knows that Owen Sound needs a hand up, and this is just something very simple we can do to have some fun.
2: Webb says there will be check-in centers at the event to accept donations for either cause. The Owen Sound North Grey Union Public Library will host a launch party for the TD Summer Reading Club today from 10 a.m. to 2 p.m. As a stop on this year's art walk, the library is inviting visitors to create a watercolor fish to be included in its summer mural. Registration for the Reading Club continues throughout the summer. In addition to the club, library members can enjoy a wide variety of free children's programming. The weekly Wacky Wednesday programs will run from 2 p.m. to 3 p.m. in July and August. New this year, the library is introducing Steamworks Studio, a program for youth in grades 3 to 6, with sessions running from 2 p.m. to 3 p.m. on July 6th, July 20th, and August 10th. Participants in the program will collaborate on engineering challenges utilizing recycled materials to design and build model towers, ball runs, and rafts. Canadian Border Services Agency says that it's making it quicker and easier for travelers to catch connecting flights. The changes are under the Free Flow International to International Transit process. It means those traveling through Canadian airports would be able to skip in-person check-ins and go directly to their next flight, according to a statement that was released yesterday. International passengers making a stop in Canada en route to another destination will no longer need to meet with border services nor check-in at a kiosk. Airlines are now required to collect and share passenger details, including their final destination and scheduled departure time, directly with the CBSA in order to verify that passengers leave the country when they are supposed to. In sports, the Owen Sound Junior B North Stars were eliminated from the playoffs by the Six Nations Rebels in a 12-6 loss. The Rebels swept the North Stars. The West Grey Rampage are now up 2-0 in a best-of-five series with a win last night over the Orangeville Northmen 12-6. Austin Farlow had 5 goals and 8 points in the win. 4 runs in the 8th inning wasn't enough for the Toronto Blue Jays. They fell to the Texas Rangers 5-4. And with yesterday's results in the World Cup, Belgium tops Group G with Egypt coming in second. France crushed Norway 4-1 to claim Group I. And Cabo Verde only managed a draw against Saudi Arabia, but a loss by Uruguay to Spain sends Cabo Verde through to the round of 32 as the smallest nation by population to ever reach the knockout stage. That's news and sports. The forecast coming up next.
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1: Country 93 weather.
2: A mix of sun and cloud today with a high of 25. Tonight, clear with fog patches developing, low of 13. Sunday, sunny with a high of 26. And on Monday, a mix of sun and cloud, 40% chance of showers, high of 29. Currently 13 here in the River District. I'm Spencer Byers. 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
2: It's going to be a mixed day on the water. On Georgian Bay, a mix of sun and clouds, showers, and some fog patches, which will dissipate this afternoon, then reform near midnight and dissipate again by noon tomorrow. Wind, light, becoming variable at 10 knots near noon, then becoming light again this evening right through until tomorrow. Waves of half a meter or less right through tomorrow as well. On Lake Huron, a mix of sun and cloud with some fog this morning and tomorrow morning. Wind light, becoming north at 10 knots this afternoon, then becoming light again this evening, changing to northeast 10 near noon tomorrow, and then veering to east 10 tomorrow evening. Waves of half a meter or less right through tomorrow. I'm John Rashad. I'll talk to you a little later with our next report.
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6: A mix of sun and cloud today with a high of 25. Tonight, clear with fog patches developing, low of 13. Sunday, sunny with a high of 26. And on Monday, a mix of sun and cloud, 40% chance of showers, high of 29.

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6: A mix of sun and cloud today with a high of 25. Tonight, clear with fog patches developing, low of 13. Sunday, sunny with a high of 26. And on Monday, a mix of sun and cloud, 40% chance of showers, high of 29.

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2: Good morning, it's 9 o'clock. I'm Spencer Byers. A fundraising radiothon held yesterday raised tens of thousands of dollars for the Bruce Peninsula Hospitals Foundation. Last reported Friday, the Checkerboard Challenge raised roughly $79,000 thanks to generous donations from the community. 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The radiothon showcased Bruce Peninsula's community spirit, local interviews, prizes, great music, and lots of laughs. You can still donate online. Sutton Group and Matt Webb, with support of the City of Owen Sound, the Agricultural Society of Grey Bruce, and the YMCA, are hosting Fixing Funland at Kiwanis Skate and Bike Park today from 12 to 6 p.m. This family-friendly event is free to attend. The goal is to raise funds through donation to fix the bleachers at Victoria Park and to support Pizza to the People, an initiative that had fed more than 6,000 people since September. Event organizer Matt Webb believes events like this show that the community can make a true difference when the city needs it most.
3: And the town needs it. I mean, everybody knows that Owen Sound needs a hand up. And this is just something very simple we can do to have some fun.
2: Webb says there will be check-in centers at the event to accept donations for either cause. The Owen Sound North Grey Union Public Library will host a launch party for the TD Summer Reading Club today from 10 a.m. to 2 p.m. As a stop on this year's art walk, the library is inviting visitors to create a watercolor fish to be included in its summer mural. Registration for the reading club continues throughout the summer. In addition to the club, library members can enjoy a wide variety of free children's programming. The weekly Wacky Wednesday programs will run from 2 p.m. to 3 p.m. in July and August. New this year, the library is introducing Steamworks Studio, a program for youth in grades 3 to 6, with sessions running from 2 p.m. to 3 p.m. on July 6th, July 20th, and August 10th. Participants in the program will collaborate on engineering challenges utilizing recycled materials to design and build model towers, ball runs, and rafts. Canadian Border Services Agency says that it's making it quicker and easier for travelers to catch connecting flights. The changes are under the Free Flow International to International Transit process. It means those traveling through Canadian airports would be able to skip in-person check-ins and go directly to their next flight, according to a statement that was released yesterday. International passengers making a stop in Canada en route to another destination will no longer need to meet with border services nor check in at a kiosk. Airlines are now required to collect and share passenger details, including their final destination and scheduled departure time, directly with the CBSA in order to verify that passengers leave the country when they are supposed to. In sports, the Owen Sound Junior B North Stars were eliminated from the playoffs by the Six Nations Rebels in a 12-6 loss. The Rebels swept the North Stars. The West Grey Rampage are now up 2-0 in a best-of-five series with a win last night over the Orangeville Northmen 12-6. Austin Farlow had 5 goals and 8 points in the win. 4 runs in the 8th inning wasn't enough for the Toronto Blue Jays. They fell to the Texas Rangers 5-4. And with yesterday's results in the World Cup, Belgium tops Group G with Egypt coming in second. France crushed Norway 4-1 to claim Group I. And Cabo Verde only managed a draw against Saudi Arabia, but a loss by Uruguay to Spain sends Cabo Verde through to the round of 32 as the smallest nation by population to ever reach the knockout stage. That's news and sports. The forecast coming up next.
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1: Country 93 weather.
2: A mix of sun and cloud today with a high of 25. Tonight, clear with fog patches developing, low of 13. Sunday, sunny with a high of 26. And on Monday, a mix of sun and cloud, 40% chance of showers, high of 29. Currently 15 here in the River District. I'm Spencer Byers. 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

0: Sully Burroughs from today's Best Country, Country 93. There's Put It On Me. My name is Sean. It's a Saturday morning. There are things that apparently doctors really wish we would stop doing to our bodies this summer. Now, we're officially into summer now, so I'll share the list with you. We'll get to that before 9:30.
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0: today's best country on Country 93. There goes Joe Diffie. It's called Pickup Man. I'm Sean. Okay, so we're officially into summer now. So let's talk about things that the doctors in the world would love us to stop doing to our bodies during the summer. Number one on the list, skipping sunscreen because it's cloudy. Because a lot of people, and I'll admit, I was guilty of this too, think that when it's cloudy, oh, the sun's not out, you can't get a sunburn, we're good, don't need to bother with any of the sunscreen. Well, that's not true. You can still get a sunburn even though it's cloudy, so there's something to keep in mind. Waiting until you're thirsty to drink water, not a good idea. It's always a good thing to keep on drinking the water, stay hydrated. Other things that doctors wish we'd stop doing to our bodies this summer include leaving food out too long at barbecues, which I'm not really much of a eat food at a barbecue kind of guy anyway. But yeah, people leave salads out. And then sometimes you see flies on them and all this stuff. Like, I'm overly sensitive to it. But the longer it's out, the more bacteria grows. That's a good. And then finally, when it comes to things doctors wish we'd stop doing to our bodies this summer, not checking for ticks after outdoor activities. I was out in high grass just recently, earlier this week, and I did check my body for ticks, check my legs, especially because I was wearing shorts, which is not a good idea, apparently. You're supposed to put wear pants and then tuck your socks around your pants and all that. I didn't do it. Luckily enough, no ticks. Tick free.
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9: A mix of sun and cloud today with a high of 25. Tonight, clear with fog patches developing, low of 13. Sunday, sunny with a high of 26. And on Monday, a mix of sun and cloud, 40% chance of showers, high of 29.

0: Rick Laws on Country 93. Coming up this week, we're going to be announcing our June Super Dog. Now, in case you haven't had a chance to submit the video of your dog doing some incredibly amazing trick, or some kind of trick that maybe is not so amazing but still kind of neat, or just some trick that you think, well, hopefully this will do. 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
6: 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I'm at the Owen Sound Farmers Market, and the weather is absolutely perfect out today. 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I'll be here for a couple hours too, so if you see me, feel free to say hi. I hope to see you there.
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8: A mix of sun and cloud today with a high of 25. Tonight, clear with fog patches developing, low of 13. Sunday, sunny with a high of 26. And on Monday, a mix of sun and cloud, 40% chance of showers, high of 29.

0: It's Tim and the Glory Boys from today's Best Country, Country 93. Let's get to our comedy clip of the day coming from Patton Oswalt, who's been in a lot of different TV shows, including King of Queens. And he has some thoughts on whether or not it would be good if his cat could talk. Here's Patton.
1: Now I have a cat. Any cat owners? Yeah. I love my cat. I don't know if other cat owners have experienced this. Whenever I play with my cat, in the middle of playing, she'll stop and react to another presence that's in the room that she clearly sees and hears. And then she'll follow it across the room. And then at one point, I assume it vanishes because she goes back to playing with me like nothing happened. And it's unnerving, all right? Because I'm brushing up against the netherworld. I have friends who go, I wish my kitty could talk. I don't. Because if my cat could talk, it would be three things. Annoying, and then terrifying, and then annoying again. That's all it would be all day. And I like that little chicken treat you gave me. I'll have another chicken treat. If you have another chicken treat, I'll eat another chicken treat. Is that treat? Oh, demon. Demon just came in the room. Walking across the room, it has a coyote head. Now the coyote head is splitting open. It's two baby heads. Now it's pointing at you. Now it's gone. Hey, you have another chicken treat?
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1: Today's Best Country, Country 93. That's Josh Ross. I'm Sean. Before 10:30, we're going to talk about a movie that was massively big 26 years ago, and now they're doing a sequel. 26 years later, they've decided to do that. I'll tell you what the movie was and tell you what the plans are for the future. We'll get to all of that coming up before 10:30.

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0: Today's Best Country is found right here on Country 93. That's Brett Kissel with Cowboys and Dreamers. I want you to think back about 26 years to a movie that was pretty big that year. I'm talking about How the Grinch Stole Christmas. Not the TV one that's a half an hour long, the cartoon. I'm talking about the live-action movie with Jim Carrey playing the Grinch. Ron Howard, I think, directed it. And it was... Okay, I'll be blunt. It wasn't, I don't think, the best movie ever made. It was okay. I just thought... Jim Carrey can be really good, but sometimes he can be a little too over the top. And I thought it was very Jim Carrey-ish. It was just... It seemed like it was too much him. Anyway, doesn't matter. They're planning on doing a sequel of How the Grinch Stole Christmas. Ron Howard would return to direct and also produce. Now, it's in the early stages, so they don't have a word on what the title would be or what the plot would be yet, or if any of the original cast members would return. Now, as I said, this movie came out 26 years ago. Going to be a little hard to recreate it. Simply because if you've seen the movie, you can think back to the set of Whoville, which was amazing. It really was. It was so cool. It looked exactly like the cartoon series, and they had to build all that. It wasn't, you know, computer animation or anything like that. They had to build it all. But about maybe 10 years ago, 5 years ago, they just ripped it all down. Universal Studios just thought, okay, we're done with this. So they demolished the whole thing, thinking we're done with it. Well, surprise, you're not. So now they have to rebuild it, I guess, and start from scratch. That might hinder the project just a little bit because I bet it's not cheap.
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7: 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I'm at the Owen Sound Farmers Market, and it's absolutely perfect weather out today. 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There's also some prepared food for sale if you want to grab some breakfast and walk around the market. 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I hope to see you there.
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9: A mix of sun and cloud today with a high of 25. Tonight, clear with fog patches developing, low of 13. Sunday, sunny with a high of 26. And on Monday, a mix of sun and cloud, 40% chance of showers, high of 29.

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0: Chattahoochee from Alan Jackson on Country 93. I'm Sean. I came across this clip that I wanted to share with you. I thought it was kind of funny. It's a dad who posted a video on social media showing the difference between his kids when they're in the car. He's got two kids, a boy and a girl. And what he did was he asked them, you know, they were in the back seat, he's in the front seat. He asked them about, you know, being in the car, if they like it, that kind of thing. The first voice you're going to hear is his daughter, and then his son. So I think his son is quite funny with what he says. So give a listen to how that went.
1: I hate being in this car.
2: Why? What's wrong?
1: There's no games and no toys and no snacks, no drinks. There's nothing you do. I hate this car.
3: Mia.
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1: Good.
0: Such a typical kid sometimes. It's good. End of discussion.
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10: 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You even imagine what it might feel like. But something's missing. It's that moment. When you know. It's when you sit down and settle in and think, yeah, this is it. Hi, I'm Lindsay McDonald Brooks and I own Leon's. When it comes to your home, comfort isn't something you click. It's something you feel. I invite you to come and feel it for yourself. 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
11: 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I'm at the Owen Sound Farmers Market and the weather is absolutely perfect out today. 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I'll be here for a couple hours too, so if you see me, feel free to say hi. I hope to see you there.
12: A mix of sun and cloud today with a high of 25. Tonight, clear with fog patches developing, low of 13. Sunday, sunny with a high of 26. And on Monday, a mix of sun and cloud, 40% chance of showers, high of 29.

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0: Josh Ross from Today's Best Country, Country 93. That's called On a Different Night. Before 11:30, we're going to talk about how challenging it is to try to tell if food is still good, because it's got best before dates on it, right? But is it okay to eat after the best before date? There may be a new high-tech solution to that problem. I'm going to tell you all about it before 11:30.
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6: Good afternoon. I'm at the first ever Gray Bruce Makers Festival and Craft Show. They've picked an absolutely beautiful day to host, and there's lots to check out here. The attendees can enjoy tool swaps, craft vendors, and different kids' activities, contests, and so much more. The Gray Bruce Makers are hosting this event to help bring the community together. No matter your age, they've got something just for you. There's also going to be blacksmith demonstrations and live music. The event is completely free to attend, and pets are welcome too, as long as they're leashed. I've also got a couple giveaways at my table, including Country 93 water bottles for those hot summer days. The festival is on from 11 until 4 today, only at the Sydenham campus in Owen Sound. If you're in the area, feel free to swing by, and I hope to see you there.

0: Today's Best Country, found right here on Country 93. That's Dierks Bentley. It's called Gone. How many times have you been in a situation where you get something out of the fridge and you thought, oh, best before date, it's already passed. I guess I can't eat this. And it's hard to tell because there's a lot of food wasted in Canada, and they've talked about how they want to get rid of best before dates because people don't realize you can still eat stuff after the best before date as long as you smell it or whatever just to make sure, and there's not mold on it or whatever. You're checking to make sure it's safe to eat. I thought I still struggle with that, but there's a great new idea coming out. And this is from researchers who have developed a tiny chip. And it's got 16 different sensors that can actually judge food for you. Now, apparently, it has a 99% accuracy rate, and you put it right up to the food, and it can instantly tell, is it still okay to eat? Oh, wow. That'd be totally fantastic. I would really love that. Although, in my head, I'd be thinking, 99% accuracy rate. What if it's wrong? What if this yogurt is in the 1%? Am I going to die?
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9: A mix of sun and cloud today with a high of 25. Tonight, clear with fog patches developing, low of 13. Sunday, sunny with a high of 26. And on Monday, a mix of sun and cloud, 40% chance of showers, high of 29.

0: Morgan Griffiths on today's Best Country, Country 93. That's called Bourbon. Let's get to our wrap-up of what the late-night comedians found funny in the last week. Here we go.
1: Some more business news. Coke, Pepsi, and Dr. Pepper will begin using QR codes for ingredient information.
2: Ooh.
1: Yeah. Meanwhile, when you look up Mountain Dew's ingredients, it just says water from reflecting pool. Well, listen to this. I read that due to extreme heat, France just outlawed drinking in public. Now French people will only be allowed to drink in bars, restaurants, and middle schools. The FAA wants to use AI to reduce flight delays and manage air traffic. Meanwhile, Southwest says they're going to keep guiding their planes by having the pilots shout Marco and then shouting back Polo.
3: It's a great day for fun.
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8: A mix of sun and cloud today with a high of 25. Tonight, clear with fog patches developing, low of 13. Sunday, sunny with a high of 26. And on Monday, a mix of sun and cloud, 40% chance of showers, high of 29.

0: Jason Aldean from Country 93. My name is Sean. Thank you so much for taking time out of your Saturday morning to spend with me. I really do appreciate it. We have news, weather, and sports coming up in just a few minutes. Phil is in after that. And then around 3 o'clock this afternoon, Top 30 Countdown with Rod.
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6: Good afternoon. I'm at the first ever Gray Bruce Makers Festival and Craft Show. They picked an absolutely beautiful day to host, and there's lots to check out. The attendees can enjoy tool swaps, craft vendors, different kids' activities, contests, and so much more. The Gray Bruce Makers are hosting this event to help bring the community together. No matter the age, they've got something just for you. There's also going to be blacksmith demonstrations and live music. The event is completely free to attend, and pets are welcome too, as long as they're leashed. I've also got a couple giveaways at my table, including a Country 93 water bottle for those hot summer days. The festival is on from 11 until 4 today only at the Sydenham campus in Owen Sound. If you're in the area, feel free to swing by, and I hope to see you there.

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2: Good afternoon. It's 12 o'clock. I'm Spencer Byers. Sutton Group and Matt Webb, with support of the City of Owen Sound, the Agricultural Society of Grey Bruce, and the YMCA, are hosting Fixing Funland at Kiwanis Skate and Bike Park today from 12 to 6 p.m. This family-friendly event is free to attend. The goal is to raise funds through donation to fix the bleachers at Victoria Park and to support Pizza to the People, an initiative that had fed more than 6,000 people since September. Event organizer Matt Webb believes events like this show that the community can make a true difference when the city needs it most.
3: And the town needs it. I mean, everybody knows that Owen Sound needs a hand up, and this is just something very simple we can do to have some fun.
2: Webb says there will be check-in centers at the event to accept donations for either cause. The Owen Sound North Grey Union Public Library will host a launch party for the TD Summer Reading Club today from 10 a.m. to 2 p.m. As a stop on this year's art walk, the library is inviting visitors to create a watercolor fish to be included in its summer mural. Registration for the Reading Club continues throughout the summer. In addition to the club, library members can enjoy a wide variety of free children's programming. The weekly Wacky Wednesday programs will run from 2 p.m. to 3 p.m. in July and August. New this year, the library is introducing Steamworks Studio, a program for youth in grades 3 to 6, with sessions running from 2 p.m. to 3 p.m. on July 6th, July 20th, and August 10th. Participants in the program will collaborate on engineering challenges utilizing recycled materials to design and build model towers, ball runs, and rafts. Canadian Border Services Agency says that it's making it quicker and easier for travelers to catch connecting flights. The changes are under the Free Flow International to International Transit process. It means those traveling through Canadian airports would be able to skip in-person check-ins and go directly to their next flight, according to a statement that was released yesterday. International passengers making a stop in Canada en route to another destination will no longer need to meet with Border Services nor check-in at a kiosk. Airlines are now required to collect and share passenger details, including their final destination and scheduled departure time, directly with the CBSA in order to verify the passengers leave the country when they are supposed to. As the death toll from a pair of earthquakes in Venezuela climbs to closer to 1,000 people, rescue workers are still scrambling to rescue hundreds more trapped in rubble. The U.S. Geological Survey has predicted the toll may surpass 10,000 deaths, which would make the quake that's 160 kilometers from the Venezuelan capital of Caracas one of the deadliest in the last century. Foreign rescue teams started to arrive in the country 2 days ago following the 7.2 and 7.5 earthquakes that happened on Friday. With 920 confirmed fatalities and more than 3,300 people injured, the Venezuelan government started a registry for residents to report anyone still missing. The list has grown to nearly 50,000 names. In sports, the Owen Sound Senior B North Stars are down in Ennismore taking on the James Gang at 4 p.m. The MSL North Stars are also in action in a listed home game in Collingwood against the Oakville Rock at 7 p.m. The Toronto Blue Jays are riding a four-game losing skid as they take on the Texas Rangers at the Rogers Centre, game time 3:07. After tying the single-game scoring record, Marina Mabry and the Toronto Tempo host the Phoenix Mercury at 2 p.m. And the last day of the World Cup group stage is today, with Ghana and Croatia fighting for a spot in the round of 32 in Group L at 5 p.m. Austria and Algeria do the same in Group L at 10 p.m., and the Democratic Republic of Congo take on Uzbekistan as they both fight to keep themselves in the tournament. That's news and sports. The forecast coming up next.
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2: A mix of sun and cloud today with a high of 25. Tonight, clear with fog patches developing, low of 13. Sunday, sunny with a high of 26. And on Monday, a mix of sun and cloud, 40% chance of showers, high of 29. Currently 20 here in the River District. I'm Spencer Byers. 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
6: Happy Saturday afternoon. We are kicking things off with this lunchtime feature, second to none, Saturday, Rodney Atkins, If You're Going Through Hell, right here on Country 93.

0: Carrie Underwood, before he cheats on today's Best Country, Country 93. Phil here with you. Before Carrie was Kenny Chesney with Summertime, and kicking off that Second to None Saturday was If You're Going Through Hell by Rodney Atkins, the year 2006. I was not big into country music at the time. I slowly started to get into it after that, and then obviously when I started working for a country music station, it just made a bunch of sense, and here we are. I hope you are enjoying your Saturday afternoon as we get to the end of June. Where did this month go? I have a housewarming party to go to later today, and boy, did it sneak up on me. And I was talking to my friend, and she said, I can't wait to see you Saturday. And I said, what's Saturday? She said, my housewarming party. I said, yeah, that's the end of the month. She's like, Phil, sit down. I've got some news for you, pal. It's the end of the month, and holy smokes, did time fly. But anyways, looking forward to it and Canada Day next week.
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2: It's a mixed day on the water. On Georgian Bay, a mix of sun and clouds, showers, and some fog patches. Those fog patches are dissipating as we speak. They will reform near midnight and then dissipate again by noon tomorrow. Wind variable at 10 knots, becoming light this evening into tomorrow, and waves of half a meter or less right through tomorrow. On Lake Huron, a mix of sun and cloud with some fog. Those fog patches dissipating now. They will reform again tomorrow. Wind north at 10 knots, becoming light this evening, changing to northeast 10 near noon tomorrow, and then veering to east 10 tomorrow evening. Waves of half a meter or less right through tomorrow. I'm John Rashad. I'll talk to you a little later with our next report.
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7: Good afternoon. I'm at the first ever Gray Bruce Makers Festival and Craft Show. 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
9: Sunny today with a high of 25. Tonight, clear with a low of 13. Sunday, sunny with a high of 28. And on Monday, a mix of sun and cloud, high of 29.

0: Tennille Arts, Don't Ruin Flowers on Country 93, your home for today's best country. Phil here with you. Had a bit of a spirited debate with a friend of mine recently. As we roll through June and get set to kick off July next week, they asked what I was doing for the long weekend. I said, what long weekend? They said, this weekend. It's the long weekend. I said, I don't get Monday off. What do you mean? Well, that's the Canada Day long weekend. I said, that's not a thing. I said, Canada Day is July 1st. So whatever day that falls on is the day that I get off, at least here. And they said, no, it's always the Monday. And we kind of went back and forth on this before we realized that we both hold a piece of technology in our hand that could quite easily solve that discussion for us. And it did. I'm off on Wednesday. Well, I'll be here talking to you on Wednesday from 12 to 3, little bit of self-promotion there for myself, but it just dawned on us in the heat of the moment that why are we arguing about this? We can solve this problem right here with a few clicks of a button and boop, boop, boop, boop, boop, and Siri confirmed the news. Wednesday is the holiday, July 1st.
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0: Fix What You Didn't Break, Nate Smith on today's Best Country, Country 93. Phil here with you. A recent poll says 35% of people admit to having a snack when they have a hard time falling asleep. That's not me. I don't usually snack close to bedtime. I kind of snack throughout the day. But especially during my workout, I'll have a handful of Swedish berries because I got to get that quick sugar fix into me while I'm training. But not usually before bed. If I'm having a hard time falling asleep, I'll have a melatonin. Although, no one warned me that a side effect of melatonin can be very vivid dreams. And the first time I took one, I got hit with quite the vivid dream. I had a, well, we'll call it a nightmare, in fact, that I was on the plane from Snakes on a Plane and got bit by one. And I remember waking up in a panic, looking at my leg for the bite. And then that was when I realized this sleep aid is not to be taken lightly. And I think I will just switch to like magnesium or something, or just a head injury potentially.
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8: Good afternoon. I'm at the first ever Gray Bruce Makers Festival and Craft Show. 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
10: Sunny today with a high of 25. Tonight, clear with a low of 13. Sunday, sunny with a high of 28. And on Monday, a mix of sun and cloud, high of 29.

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0: Twitter on the home of today's best country, Country 93. Phil here with you. Instagram is experimenting with an app that's going to move to your TV for longer form programming. So basically, it means Instagram is going to try and get into the streaming business. And I will say this about Instagram. It's an app that has tried its best to stay relevant, adding new features. They just recently added the ability to comment on a post using a photo from your library. They're trying to stay relevant, trying to stay up to date. And I kind of admire it because I still use Instagram. And I use Instagram the way I used to use Twitter, really. Like, I post my stuff on there and some funny reels and some ha-has. But I also use it for instant information on sports. I used to use Twitter for that, but Twitter became so full of hate and gossip and blah, just wasn't for me. But Instagram now posts at the same time that Twitter did. So I use it for all of my sports updates, which I guess is marginally better. I still stay out of the comments because I don't want to go into that zone.
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4: Good afternoon. I'm at the first ever Gray Bruce Makers Festival and Craft Show. 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
6: Sunny today with a high of 25. Tonight, clear with a low of 13. Sunday, sunny with a high of 28. And on Monday, a mix of sun and cloud, high of 29.

0: on the home of Sean and Julia in the morning, Country 93. I am neither of those fine folks. I am Phil here with you on this Saturday afternoon, headed towards the evening. I got to teach my kids the fine art of patience recently. On Father's Day, they asked what I wanted to do, and I wanted to spend the day with them. So we went fishing, and then we went to the beach. And it was really their first time out somewhere fishing. We have a little creek behind the house that sometimes gets fish, but sometimes doesn't. Anyways, I took them to a lake to go fish. And the nice thing about Gray and Bruce County is there's no shortage of streams, lakes, and rivers to fish from. So we took them there, and they got rather frustrated they didn't catch anything. And I said, boys, this is the fine art of fishing, is some days you go out and you catch nothing but a cold. But you know what? We're out here. We're enjoying each other's time. It's peaceful. It's quiet. It was quiet until my youngest got mad and pitched his rod into the lake. But you know what? I get it. I understand.
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0: Kenny Chesney, I Go Back on Country 93, the home of today's best country. Phil here with you. 23% of people say getting your car washed is an instant mood booster, and I couldn't agree more. It's one of those little things that I say people can do to just kind of get some instant gratification. It's a small thing. It makes your car nice and clean and shiny. You feel a little bit better. The same can be said about just tidying a little space on your desk or like a little spot in your room. Maybe take all those clean clothes that are piled on that chair and fold them and put them away. You know the chair I'm talking about. We all have one. It's either a chair or it's a clothes basket in the corner of your room where it all just sits all week. And then when it gets dirty, it goes into the other clothes basket and you just run the cycle again. Unless you're like me and then you go to take the clean clothes out of the dryer and realize that the only laundry basket you have is full of other clean clothes, so you're kind of forced to put it away. Oh, this adulting thing, sometimes it just gets to you.
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5: Good afternoon. I'm at the first ever Gray Bruce Makers Festival and Craft Show. They picked an absolutely beautiful day to host, and there's lots to check out. The attendees can enjoy tool swaps, craft vendors, different kids' activities, contests, and so much more. The Gray Bruce Makers are hosting this event to help bring the community together. No matter your age, they've got something just for you. They've also got a blacksmith demonstration and live music. 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I've also got a couple giveaways at my table, including Country 93 water bottles for those hot summer days. The festival is on from 11 until 4 today, only at the Sydenham campus in Owen Sound. Also, if you head inside the campus, they've got some class voucher giveaways. If you're in the area, feel free to swing by, and I hope to see you there.
6: Sunny today with a high of 25. Tonight, clear with a low of 13. Sunday, sunny with a high of 28. And on Monday, a mix of sun and cloud, high of 29.

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0: Let your horses run. Brett Kissel on the home of today's best country, Country 93. Phil here with you. I have a voice for radio. I also have a face for radio. At least that's what I've been told. And it's not quite a big booming voice or one that overtakes the radio. I try to think of myself as pretty conversational and a little bit easier to listen to, but I'm not very loud. I'm not very energetic, although I do try to get up there a little bit. I won't come anywhere near the world record. An Australian professional air conditioner cleaner, that is a thing down there in Australia. It's probably a job that keeps people busy all the time because it's, you know, Australia. They're also the honorary town crier. They're the world's loudest person at 122.4 decibels. That would blow my socks off. I imagine that if he gets mad and yells, it's kind of like that scene from Back to the Future where Marty turns the amp up and hits the guitar and it blows him halfway across the room. That'd just be him being like, "Can you pass the salt?"
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6: Sunny today with a high of 25. Tonight, clear with a low of 13. Sunday, sunny with a high of 28. And on Monday, a mix of sun and cloud, high of 29.

0: Mackenzie Porter pickup on the home of today's best country, Country 93. Phil here with you on this Saturday afternoon, starting to get close to the evening. I find myself going down rabbit holes late at night when I'm supposed to be sleeping. And I found myself on YouTube watching a video of strange laws that either still exist or have existed in the past. And for the last 70 years, pinball, like the machine pinball, has been banned for anyone under the age of 18 in South Carolina. Supposedly, when they passed it, lawmakers thought that kids were going to start skipping school and or spend their lunch money making bets and playing pinball. So the age limit has been removed now. But up until recently, yeah, anyone under the age of 18 couldn't play pinball. I don't know. I love the idea of kids in the 80s betting on the Star Trek The Next Generation pinball machine. That just for some reason just warmed my heart.
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0: should have been a cowboy. Tony Keith on the home of today's best country, Country 93. Phil here with you. 22% of college students say their parents are the reason their last relationship ended. First of all, why are you in a serious relationship in college? You should be studying. You should be working hard for that degree, for that master's, for that bachelor of arts. I don't know any other college terminology because I went to college for broadcasting and here I am. So clearly my knowledge in that area is limited. But also, I could never see a situation where my parents would be the reason for my relationships ending. They have a voice concerned about my choice in women, but that has been by my own doing. And one of those things where some lessons are learned the hard way. Sometimes it takes your tires being slashed or a lit road flare being thrown through your bedroom window before you go, I don't really think she's the one for me. That is it for me today. Rod West is coming up next with the Top 30 Countdown. I will catch you on the flip side.
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5: Sunny today with a high of 25. Tonight, clear with a low of 13. Sunday, sunny with a high of 28. And on Monday, a mix of sun and cloud, high of 29.

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3: Hey, it's Rod West, allergies and all here. Anybody else suffer from allergies? I want to scratch my eyes up. And a little snarfy, too. Ah, it's that time of year. Welcome to the Top 30 Countdown. 30 of the hottest songs in country radio coming your way. We'll be checking in with our Nashville Notes, interviews with Kenny Chesney, Jordan Davis, Tucker Whitmore, and more. That's all coming up. Now, before we start, who had the number one song last week? Who else? Alan.

0: Song number 28 this week from The Reckless and Dean Brody. They've been buds for a long time. They're actually going to be touring together this summer, coming to the RBC Amp this September. Song number 29 was Taylor Swift, her new one. Yeah, new Taylor. I knew it. I knew you from the Toy Story soundtrack. And Tame kicked out the count at number 30 with That's Gonna Leave a Memory. I'm Rod West. We will continue with the top 30 countdown after the break as we head south to Sanity.
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10: Sunny today with a high of 25. Tonight, clear with a low of 13. Sunday, sunny with a high of 28. And on Monday, a mix of sun and cloud, high of 29.
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0: Hey, it's Rod West. Thanks for sharing your day as we go through the Top 30 Countdown. You and I count them down in order. Song number 27, Zach Top, keeping the 90s sound alive. Here's South of Sanity.

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1: Song number 24 this week, Fentanyl Arts and Don't Ruin Flowers. Kenny Chesney at the number 25 song with Carry On. I like that one. I'm Rod West. You are listening to the Top 30 Countdown. Continues in a moment. Nashville Notes, Part 1. Might have heard Bailey Zimmerman facing multiple charges, including felony for the alleged trashing of a hotel room down in Albuquerque. There was a warrant issued for his arrest. Damage includes broken phones, TVs, missing pieces of furniture, and a hole in the wall. Well, $16,000 in damage, plus a $500 bar bill he didn't pay. He says, first, I want to apologize to everyone. I didn't mean for any of this to become across as disrespectful. You think? I'm truly sorry for my actions, and I will make up for this. Well, I hope so. And Megan Maroney. Yeah, she tells us that she loves beef jerky. It's her go-to snack when she's on the road. I definitely like some sort of beef jerky. I like all flavors. They have some crazy ones, too. And I'll have to try those, too. Megan Maroney, who likes beef jerky. Yeah, me too. Okay, I'm going to see if there's any in the kitchen. I'll be right back with a countdown, including the Rocky Mountains.
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3: July 3rd, 4th, and 5th, it's the Howick Homecoming. And to tell us all about it, Stephanie Johnson, the co-chair of the Homecoming Committee, is on the line. Lots of things happening in Howick. Why don't you tell us about some of them?
4: On Friday night, we've got a car show, a euchre tournament, a trivia night, and a kids' dance happening, all at the community center. And then moving on to Saturday morning, we've got a parade running through Fordridge, live entertainment in the beer gardens all day long, and a jam-packed kids zone, including things like a magic show, a reptile show, inflatables, and so much more. Then going along to Sunday morning, we've got a pancake breakfast planned for everybody. We're also hosting the Howick Idol Finals, and we are ending the weekend with a fantastic fireworks display, and that is happening at dusk. We're running shuttles all weekend long from Gory Rockster and Fordridge, so you can find a place to park in one of the villages and grab a shuttle to head on out to the events.
3: 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Who's playing on Saturday night?
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1: 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Didn't find any beef jerky, but I got some snacks anyway. Top 30 Countdown continues with Corey Kent and Cole Wetzel. Yeah, we're going to the Rocky Mountain Low in song number 23.

0: That's the new one from Carter Faith. Betty. I bet he is with Betty. I like the play on words. North Carolina girl who has a connection to Billy Bob Thornton. Apparently, she wrote a song to Billy Bob that caught his attention and became friends after that. Then it got him to star in her video, Bar Star. I have to go check that out. Carter Faith. Song number 22 this week in the countdown. Number 23 belonged to Corey Kent and Co. Wetzel with Rocky Mountain Lou. Lou, how low can you go? 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
7: Sunny today with a high of 25. Tonight, clear with a low of 13. Sunday, sunny with a high of 28. And on Monday, a mix of sun and cloud, high of 29.
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9: From Temiskaming Shores, Ontario, McKenna Givens grew up being told often that she lacked a filter. Yes, whatever she thought just came out. She says Northern Ontario is full of talkers and storytellers, which helped hone her gift of songwriting. Last year, she was named a top four finalist in the Country Rising Contest, which led to her being the opening act for Griffin Palmer and Nate Holler at a showcase hosted by the Recklaws. She was also selected as a Field Pick Emerging Artist at Lucknow's Music in the Fields. With her latest song, called Cheap Cigarettes, here's McKenna Givens.

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1: Back to the countdowns, Rod West. Thanks for having you along the Top 30 Countdown. No, he did not have a temper tantrum, as some of his friends claimed he did when he did a show in Pittsburgh and got all upset because he couldn't hear the piano in his headphones. So he flipped it over. Temper. It's the new one from Morgan Wallen. Song number 21, and Don't We?

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2: It's the Top 30 Countdown. It's Rod West. Thanks for being there as we count them down in order. Jordan Davis was really excited. He got a chance to play CMA Fest this year. And that's the goal for most country singers.
3: Probably every artist will say, like, you know, when it comes to CMA Fest, you know, the stadium is where you want to get to. But when I was playing for 70 people at 11 a.m. at, you know, a stadium or a stage, you know, up on Broadway, it felt far away. So I think it's cool to kind of look back on all those shows, and it makes it really fun to see where we're at now. It's pretty special.
2: Yes, it is. He made CMA Fest, and he's got the number 19 song this week. It's Jordan Davis, Turn This Truck Around.

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3: Sunny today with a high of 25. Tonight, clear with a low of 13. Sunday, sunny with a high of 28. And on Monday, a mix of sun and cloud, high of 29.
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0: Song number 13 this week from Tucker Wetmore. He recently picked up the Academy of Country Music Awards Male Artist of the Year and was named 2026 Country Rising Star by Billboard. He's having a good year. Tucker Wetmore. Hey, it's Rod West. All right, back to the countdown to Flash. Nashville Notes Part 2. We just heard from Jason Aldean, and Jason says he doesn't think he'll ever stop touring altogether. He said maybe hit Vegas and do some residencies, but me? Stop touring? Nah. It's what I've always wanted to do from the start, and it's like, well, I've gotten to do it for the last 20 years, and nothing's going to stop me now. And Keith Urban. Could a top 10 album inspire him to do another Yacht Rock album? If so, well, he's on his way to do a sequel. His Yacht Rock album, Flow State, debuted at number 7 on the Billboard Top Album Charts. And got all kinds of great covers, Seals and Cross, Summer Breeze, Players, Baby Come Back, and 10 other covers on it. Doing well. Good album, too. And he said, if there's any reason to do a second album, I literally have a dozen songs already picked out and ready to go. That'd be cool. See new stuff on Keith Urban. And that is your Nashville Notes. Back to the countdown and Flash with a gal without a guy?
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0: I like that. That's the new one from Lainey Wilson with John Mayer. She actually was on the phone with John and played the song over the phone. He goes, ooh, I like this. He said, okay. The demo, just over the phone. John liked it that much. That's so cool. And that's our pick hit of the week.
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3: Country 93 weather.
4: Sunny today with a high of 25. Tonight, clear with a low of 13. Sunday, sunny with a high of 28. And on Monday, a mix of sun and cloud, high of 29.
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2: You're locked into the Top 30 Countdown. Glad to have you along with us as we count them down in order. Song number 8 this week, it was sort of a Valentine's dedication to his wife, Nicole. We're talking about Luke Combs and his new track, Be By You.

0: Beautiful Things, song number 5 this week on the Top 30 Countdown. She recently was talking about the time she got her license and she had to sign it, but got in trouble.
1: High school too, I had a obviously when you get your license you have to like sign it, you know, and I signed it with a heart, and the lady was like, this is not a legit, because I used to always sign my name with a heart even in high school, and she was like, this is not a legit signature. So she made me sign it again. I was like, that is my signature.
2: This is my signature. How do you know that's not a letter?
1: I know. If someone signs Megan Maroney, it doesn't have a heart, it wasn't me.
0: Yeah, so make sure you sign your name without the hearts on there. Megan Maroney. That's cute. All right, quick pause for the cause, come back, your forecast, and something that might change your mind.
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6: Sunny today with a high of 25. Tonight, clear with a low of 13. Sunday, sunny with a high of 28. And on Monday, a mix of sun and cloud, high of 29.
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0: The number two song this week from Ella Langley, along with Morgan Wallen, I Can't Love You Anymore. Ella thought this would be a great duet with Morgan. So she asked Morgan, she said, hey, you want to come sing with me? Morgan goes, yeah. And it's the number two hit this week on the countdown. All right, one more pause. We'll come back with the number one hit and the big hit from this time last year.
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0: Morgan Wallen had the number one song this time last year with Just In Case. We just heard Morgan with Ella Langley and their big duet. So who has the number one song?
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0: You know she was going to stick around 5 weeks in a row. It's been just a full month. Wow. It's Ella Langley and Beer.

0: Again, for 5 weeks in a row, the number one hit belongs to Ella Langley and Be Her. The new album, she has going to be a lot of great things on the new album to come.
1: Record, people can expect fun. It's groovy. It's more mature. It's windows down. It's one of those records that you can put on, I think, and every... You know, every song means something, but it's also one of those that you can kind of turn around and cook dinner to and be hanging out with your friends. I think for this record, with my last record, I had an accumulation of all these songs I had written in town and then kind of came up with a concept from those songs. But for this record, Dandelion, I had that song first. I had the concept. I was walking in every single riot with vision boards and 100-song reference playlist. So... this record is so thought out. I mean, every single detail has been thought about, to the songs, to the music, to what the show is going to be, to all of the images coming out. It's just fallen together so beautifully. So with this record, it's definitely country, but me still exploring being an artist and music and, you know, just still finding my sound. And I don't know if I'll ever say, I have found my sound, because I think, honestly, I'm just going to keep exploring and writing music that I love to sing myself.
0: Yes, and I'm glad she does. Number one from Ella Langley. She has a few more goals she's lined up. She wants to be a guest, hopefully, to host Saturday Night Live. She wants to sell out stadium more than just once. And she also wants to do a little acting. I think she'd do really well. Also, she wants a saxophone in her band. Will somebody get her a saxophone? I'm sure she'll like that. Ella Langley, number one this week with Be Her. Top 30 Countdown. 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Thanks for the ride.
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13: Sunny today with a high of 25. Tonight, clear with a low of 13. Sunday, sunny with a high of 28. And on Monday, a mix of sun and cloud, high of 29.

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